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1: What do you have about one day? 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I can feel the presence of God. I say, what's in here? Whatever you do now. You just invite him. Call him. Say, Papa, bear your word to me. You just call him. Call him. Call him. Call him. Hey, call him. You're not in my two man call yet. They hear what you want.

to you, wishing you the best of a week. Morning, she's from Texas, I can tell. And this is where Quackhead and Sunday show. He's just stepping on. Great coming your way with Easy Sunday Country. And judging by the smile that's written on his face. And hats off to my producer, the indefatigable Emmanuel Donko. Unshakable. Makes everything tick. I am Cuckoo Aban. God willing, next week we'll do this again. She's from Texas. We pray for grace, way, protection, and provision. Have a beautiful Sunday.

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2: 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It is not as you. You are a record breaker. 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
0: Apostle Dr. Daniel Ama is a deep teacher and preacher with an unusual insight in the Word of God. 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One of Apostle Ama's most popular best-selling books is Goliath Can't Fall. Apostle Dr. Daniel Ama is an anointed worker of miracles, used greatly by God to perform diverse kinds of miracles. He is heavily graced of God with both the prophetic and the prophetic miracles, followed by many incredible testimonies of healings, deliverances, miracle babies, and major breakthroughs. His accurate prophecies, both personal and national, are fulfilled at an amazing rate. He has major national and international fulfilled prophecies to his credit, including Ghana and the USA. Apostle Ama is a pharmacist by profession and an apostle by calling. He is married to his college sweetheart and colleague pharmacist called Barbara, also an anointed and ordained preacher of the gospel. They co-pastor a fast-growing church in Woodbridge, Virginia, USA. He has a passion for prayer, the word, holiness, integrity, and soul winning.

0: Praise God. Now, I want to bring something across to you. The yardstick for our Christian life is the Word of God. Can I say it again? The yardstick for our Christian life is what? The Word of God. When you come to the house of God, or when you give your life to Jesus, or when you pray in God's house, the guiding principle, the thing that must be the reason why you do anything should be the Word of God. When you come to God, it is no longer about your opinion, what you think, what you suggest, but it's about the Word of God. So whether you are doing business, the Word of God. In your marriage, the Word of God. In your department, in church, the Word of God. God's Word must be what leads you. So even when you get angry, is somebody listening to me? Even when you get angry, what must matter about what to do is the Word of God. When you are very, very happy, and you are even having a celebration, it is what? I can't hear you properly. The reason why we come out, like we came out yesterday, let's clap for those who came out for evangelism yesterday. Now, the reason why we step out to go and preach the word or to go and win souls is the Word of God. The reason why we pray is the Word of God. The reason why we give tithe is the Word of God. The reason why we do deliverance in church is the Word of God. So let me say this to you. Please pay serious attention. It's very important. Because these days I've been talking to you about practicing your faith. Same amen. So, like lecturers that lecture in school, thank God Dr. Ade is here, he's a lecturer. Let's honor him, he's a lecturer. Amen. Or those of us who have been to school, when you sit in the exam to write an exam, you don't write your opinion. You write according to the marking scheme, isn't it? Because if the lecturer is coming to mark your paper, he's not going to be looking at what your opinion is. He's going to look at the facts.
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0: You understand? Because you can come and say, okay, as for me, 1 + 1 = 3. And I have my reasons. And you can pour it out. You fail the exam. Because it doesn't fall in the marking scheme. But that is even in the realm of men. In the realm of God, his word is final. So let's say somebody has offended you in church. What must be applied to the case is the Word of God. Hello? So I want to make a big statement. The safest place to be as a child of God is to be within the confines of the Word of God. I don't think you heard me. Let me say it again. The safest place you can be is to be within the confines of the Word of God. As soon as you step outside the Word of God, you are not safe. Because what guides us, what leads us, what helps us is the Word of God. So why are you doing this? Because it is written. Whenever you are doing anything that you cannot quote a precise scripture to back it, you are not safe. I don't think you heard me. Now, this is the reason why, please pay attention to this. This is the massive reason why you must do your quiet time every day. And then you must attend Bible study every day. You know why? Because everything you do must be within the confines of the Word of God. Oh, you are hurt. Can somebody hear me? Oh, you are hurt. But what does God's word say you should do when you get hurt. Hello? Oh, somebody maltreated you. What does God's word say when the person maltreats you? Hello? So, I want to say this. The word of God doesn't stop operating because you got hurt. Because you got angry, the word of God did not stop operating. God's word is still operating in the midst of your anger. I don't think you got me. Are you sure? How many can hear me? Now, I want to quote one major scripture and then we'll come to the word. I do this every Sunday now because I want us to practice the word of God. So let me say this. The Bible says, thy word is a light on my path. But not only that, is a lamp unto my feet. So God's word shows you where to go. Oh, praise the Lord. You know, recently, after the little storm, I noticed that the power supply in our area, in Triangle, I noticed that the power supply had gone down. But the little lamps we have in the house, they perform magic. Because in the midst of darkness, you can fall in your own house. You know that. You can forget that you have put this here. And your feet may end up getting entangled with it and you will fall down. Now, in the same way, without the light on your path, you will fall down. Did you hear me? So, in the area of maturity in Christ, I want people to quote scripture to each other.
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0: Didn't the Bible say that? Is it not written that it says this? Because we cannot live our Christian life outside the word of God. I'm telling you, as soon as you go outside the word of God, you are not safe. Even me, apostle, no prayer of mine can help you. So it says God's word is what? Light on our path. And then it's a lamp unto our feet. So let me step up so I can show you. So what happens is that you are going this way. So God's word will be a light on your path so that you know where you are going. Hello? Hello? But you see, because you have to take steps on your way going, you need an extra light on your feet. Because peradventure, even though you have seen that this is the way to go, there may be little potholes on the road. So as you step like this, you've seen the path. But as you step like this, each step, there will be a lamp onto your feet. Can you see what I'm talking about? So that you will not step wrongly. So that you not step in the wrong place. So, let me say, for a true practicing Christian, wave your hands at me if you can hear me. For a true practicing Christian, your word of God is read every day. Read every day for quiet time. Hello? So that there will be light on your path. But not only light on your path, lamp unto your feet. Lift up your right hand and say, Lord, let your word, lift up your hand, say, Lord, let your word be a light on my path, and let it be a lamp unto my feet. So let me say this very quickly. Hello? I received a letter given to somebody from a church. And the letter says, you can no longer be called a leader in the church because you live in a home with a man that you are not officially married to. And the letter, whilst it was directing what must be done, began to quote scriptures to let the person know why the church is taking this position. And it was said at the end of the letter, please pay attention, it was said at the end of the letter that should you come into compliance with the word of God by doing the necessary things that must be done to for your marriage to be acknowledged, you'll be restored into your leadership position. What I found interesting in the letter is that scripture was quoted. Now, in church now, wave your hands up if you can see me. In church now, when you give a comment about any issue, let it be based upon the word of God. That's all. Because outside the word, we are nothing. Somebody say me, amen.
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0: That is very interesting. Please listen to this scripture. It's a scripture. It says, broad is the way that leads to destruction, and many are found on it. And it says, narrow is the way that leads to salvation, and few are found on that road. I just quoted the scripture. If the word of God is anything to go by, I can tell you something. I can tell you that it is not everything that is popular that is right before God. Because broad is the way that leads to what? Oh, you can't hear me. Broad is the way that leads to what? And many are found on that road. But narrow is the way that leads to life, and few are found on that road. Can you get it? Whenever you leave the word of God, anything else can sound acceptable until you come back into the word. So every day, I want to beg of you, if you truly want to practice this faith, hello? Every single day, you need the light on your path and you need the lamp unto your feet. Say me amen. Say me amen. When the whole church reads the word of God and reads it and reads it and reads it and read the word of God and they know the word of God very well, many things will be easy to deal with. So, for instance, somebody can quote me, if somebody goes to fornicate in the midst of us, somebody will quote for me what the Bible says must be done in that case. His word is a light on our path and the lamp onto our feet. Look at somebody, tell the person, it is not your opinion. It's not what you think. It's not what you feel. In the house of God and in the Christian life, the operating factor is the word of God. Can we give God a praise? So, Kingslight, let me say this. If I get to heaven right now, I'll have an answer if God asks me, did you make the word of God available to the church? I'll say, oh, yes. Every month, there is a book we are reading. Isn't it? Which book are we reading now? The book of Psalms. Okay? Then every single day, there is a devotional that comes upon the platform so that a book read, a chapter read, and then a small portion read, light on our path, lamp onto our feet. Somebody say me, amen. Has been made available to everyone in the church so that no longer, please listen to me. I will stand here and say this one. This is the reason why, please pay attention. This is the reason why growth in Christ, according to the scriptures, is based upon the knowledge and submission to the word of God. I want to say it again. This is the reason why I'm trying to always make sure that I bring the principles of Christianity to you. This is the reason why actually growth in Christ, according to the scriptures, is based upon how much knowledge of the word of God you have. And how much of the word have you submitted yourself to? That is what leads to growth in Christ. Can I quote you a scripture? I'm just landing now. The Bible says, at the time you ought to be teachers, you need to be taught again the fundamentals that are in Christ. Word of God. Word of God. I thought they would say, the longer you stay in Christ, the longer you get born again, the higher your position and knowledge in Christ. No. It is how much of the word of God has entered into your heart and how much of it you practice that shows your growth in Christ. So you can be in the house of God for 10 years. If all you do is come and go, but God's word has not entered your spirit, you will not be called somebody who is mature in Christ. So what you do with the word of God shows your maturity. Can I finish on this note? Look at someone, tell the person, what you do with the word is what shows your maturity. Some of us, the day you get angry, when you get angry, the word of God will go through the window. And the word of God will sit outside the window until you have finished everything. And then when you finish, you say, word, come. Let's go, because I finished my thing. But what Bible says is that the word you have studied, the word you have learned, the word you did in your Bible study and your quiet time must operate in you even when you get angry, when you get happy or anything. Somebody say me, amen. There is a reason why when you come to my party on August the 8th, you will not hear any unbeliever song. You know why? Because the Bible says that whether I eat or drink, continue for me. No. The reason why you won't hear what song, I don't know what the songs are. But... The reason why you not hear Kalika at my party. Oh, somebody say me, amen. Oh, somebody say me, amen. Is that as an apostle, I am not doing it. I'm not even doing it as if when they can play Kalika for me today, or I regret for it not being played. No, it's because something has wired me, and what has wired me is what? Oh, come on. What has wired me is what? The word of God. So the Bible says that when I am eating and I'm drinking, which means it is like party, okay? Yes. So whether I'm eating or drinking, whatever I'm doing, I should do it to what? So I am 60 and I want to give God the glory in my life. I want to honor God in my life. So when you come to my event, what you hear me play is what will bring glory to God. It's the word of God. You see, if you don't get the word of God, or you think that what we do in church is only meant for church, but not meant for your life, then you got it wrong. This word must be a light on your path. It must be what? Lamp unto your feet. That's what leads you. So I'm going to choose a DJ, lamp unto my feet. I'm going to choose songs I'm going to play at my program. Lamp unto my feet. God's word is the guide to make the decision. To turn left, FM. To turn right, to go backwards, to go this way. God's word. Somebody say the word. I've been trying to see if I can get a word club in this church. Word club. Like people who just love the word. They eat the word with both hands. You know, they just love the word. You know, they eat it. They eat the word. Say me, amen. I just pray that it will be God's word, God's word, God's word, God's word. And let me say this thing that will blow your bubble. If you are ever going to be judged by God in heaven, the marking scheme For your judgment before God shall be what? The word. This word is what we use to judge you. The word of God. If whatever you use as your Bible, lift it up. Lift it up. If it's your phone, lift it up. If it's your real Bible. Because these days, when I see Nee's Bible, it makes me remember the old Krefe days. Give me a Bible. When did I backslide that I don't have this anymore? Because this is the word of God. You know, now the same tablet, the same phone we use for everything is what we, but it's okay. If you are going to read it, it's okay. But this is the old way. Yeah. Now, from this time, I'll bring both to church. Because when I see it be held like this, you know, those cafe days, when people see you like this and they know that brother is coming, sister is coming, hallelujah.

word of prophecy that you see me having some headaches, and that when I do have that headache, I should call him because it's an attack from the enemy. So when I went to work on Wednesday, I had severe headaches, and the headache was just so much. And I remember the word that God has given to our apostle that I was going to have a headache. So I called that day and I said, I'm having a terrible headache. I can't even focus or concentrate at work. And so while I say that, Daddy prayed for me, asked me to get a bottle of water and use the water. I drink some and then wash my face with some. And as we prayed together, he prayed upon my life. God did wonders in my life. I